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0: This is Big Hits 98.1 with more of Long Island's greatest hits next. 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
2: I'll tell you, East Meridian knew the name of that tune, Def Leppard's Animal. Got qualified for journey tickets. You can too. 8:30 in the morning, if you could just simply name that tune, the Wise Man. And the impossible trivia question, let's see, Haunted Playhouse tickets, nearly 1 in 10. And use this as a hiding place for snacks. What is it? The laundry basket. James McCabe of Rocky Point knew it, working over at Ashland Construction. What's the earliest acceptable time to put up Halloween decorations? People say around October 1st. Isn't that about now? Yeah, best movie duos of all time. The list is up. Shrek a Donkey from Shrek in at number 3. What's yours? And 80s hairstyles are making a comeback. The ponytail from Madonna and that side-parted blowout from Cindy Crawford. See you tomorrow. Your chance to qualify for journey tickets. 8:30 if you can name that tune with the Wise Man.

0: This is Big Hits 98.1 with more of Long Island's greatest hits next. We all agree there's nothing like the weekend. 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

0: This is Big 98.1 with more of Long Island's greatest hits just a couple of minutes away. So what did you miss if you missed the wise man in the morning on Big 98.1?
1: I'll tell you, East Mauritius knew the name of that tune, Def Leppard's Animal. Got qualified for journey tickets. You can too. 8:30 in the morning, if you could just simply name that tune, the wise man. And the impossible trivia question, let's see, haunted playhouse tickets, nearly 1 in 10. Use this as a hiding place for snacks. What is it? The laundry basket. James McCabe of Rocky Point knew it, working over at Ashland Construction. What's the earliest acceptable time to put up Halloween decorations? People say around October 1st. Isn't that about now? Yeah, best movie duos of all time. The list is up. Shrek and Donkey from Shrek in at number 3. What's yours? And 80s hairstyles are making a comeback. The ponytail from Madonna and that side-parted blowout from Cindy Crawford. See you tomorrow. Your chance to qualify for journey tickets. 8:30 if you can name that tune with the wise man.

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0: This is Big Hits 98.1 with more of Long Island's greatest hits next. So, what did you miss if you missed the Wise Man in the Morning on Big 98.1?
1: I'll tell you, East Mauritius knew the name of that tune, Death Leopard's Animal. Got qualified for journey tickets. You can too. 8:30 in the morning, if you could just simply name that tune, The Wise Man, and The Impossible.

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2: Join the wise man this Saturday, 1300 North Wellwood Avenue, West Babylon. 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

0: This is Big 98.1 with more of Long Island's greatest hits just a couple of minutes away. So what did you miss if you missed the wise man in the morning on Big 98.1?
1: I'll tell you, East Meridians knew the name of that tune, Def Leppard's Animal. Got qualified for Journey tickets. You can too. 8:30 in the morning if you could just simply name that tune, the wise man. And the impossible trivia question, let's see, Haunted Playhouse tickets, nearly 1 in 10. Use this as a hiding place for snacks. What is it? The laundry basket. James McCabe of Rocky Point knew it, working over at Ashland Construction. What's the earliest acceptable time to put up Halloween decorations? People say around October 1st. Isn't that about now? Yeah, best movie duos of all time. The list is up. Shrek and Donkey from Shrek in at number 3. What's yours? And 80s hairstyles are making a comeback. The ponytail from Madonna and that side-parted blowout from Cindy Crawford. See you in the morning. Your chance to qualify for Journey tickets. 8:30 if you can name that tune with the wise man.

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0: So, what did you miss if you missed the Wise Man in the Morning on Big 98.1?
1: I'll tell you, at East Mauritius, knew the name of that tune, Def Leppard's Animal. Got qualified for journey tickets. You can, too. 8:30 in the morning, if you could just simply name that tune, the Wise Man. And the impossible trivia question, let's see, Haunted Playhouse tickets, nearly 1 in 10. Use this as a hiding place for snacks. What is it? The laundry basket. James McCabe of Rocky Point knew it, working over at Ashland Construction. What's the earliest acceptable time to put up Halloween decorations? People say around October 1st. Isn't that about now? Yeah, best movie duos of all time. The list is up. Shrek a Donkey from Shrek in at number 3. What's yours? And 80s hairstyles are making a comeback. The ponytail from Madonna and that side-parted blowout from Cindy Crawford. See you tomorrow. Your chance to qualify for journey tickets. 8:30 if you can name that tune with the Wise Man.

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1: I'll tell you, East Mauritius knew the name of that tune, Def Leppard's Animal. Got qualified for Journey tickets. You can too. 8:30 in the morning, if you could just simply name that tune, the Wise Man. And the impossible trivia question, let's see, Haunted Playhouse tickets. Nearly 1 in 10 use this as a hiding place for snacks. What is it? The laundry basket. James McCabe of Rocky Point knew it, working over at Ashland Construction. What's the earliest acceptable time to put up Halloween decorations? People say around October 1st, isn't that about now? Yeah, best movie duos of all time, the list is up. Shrek and Donkey from Shrek in at number 3. What's yours? And 80s hairstyles are making a comeback. The ponytail from Madonna and that side-parted blowout from Cindy Crawford. See you tomorrow. Your chance to qualify for Journey tickets. 8:30 if you can name that tune with the Wise Man.

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0: So, what did you miss if you missed the Wise Man in the Morning on Big 98.1?
1: I'll tell you, at East Meridian, knew the name of that tune, Def Leppard's Animal. Got qualified for journey tickets. You can too. 8:30 in the morning, if you could just simply name that tune, the Wise Man. And the impossible trivia question, let's see, Haunted Playhouse tickets, nearly 1 in 10. Use this as a hiding place for snacks. What is it? The laundry basket. James McCabe of Rocky Point knew it, working over at Ashland Construction. What's the earliest acceptable time to put up Halloween decorations? People say around October 1st, isn't that about now? Yeah, best movie duos of all time. The list is up. Shrek and Donkey from Shrek in at number 3. What's yours? And 80s hairstyles are making a comeback. The ponytail from Madonna and that side-parted blowout from Cindy Crawford. See you tomorrow. Your chance to qualify for journey tickets. 8:30 if you can name that tune with the Wise Man.

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3: There's something about this time of year. 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And maybe Thanksgiving isn't just about being thankful for what we have. 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

0: This is Big 98.1 with more of Long Island's greatest hits just a couple of minutes away. So, what did you miss if you missed the wise man in the morning on Big 98.1?
1: I'll tell you, East Mauritius knew the name of that tune, Def Leppard's Animal. Got qualified for journey tickets. You can too. 8:30 in the morning, if you could just simply name that tune, the wise man. And the impossible trivia question, let's see, haunted playhouse tickets, nearly 1 in 10. Use this as a hiding place for snacks. What is it? The laundry basket. James McCabe of Rocky Point knew it, working over at Ashland Construction. What's the earliest acceptable time to put up Halloween decorations? People say around October 1st, isn't that about now? Yeah, best movie duos of all time. The list is up. Shrek and Donkey from Shrek in at number 3. What's yours? And 80s hairstyles are making a comeback. The ponytail from Madonna and that side-parted blowout from Cindy Crawford. See you tomorrow. Your chance to qualify for journey tickets. 8:30 if you can name that tune with the wise man.

Love Long Island's greatest hits? Well, we've got plenty of them to play for you next on Big Hits 98.1. 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

0: 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We've got plenty of them to play for you next on Big 98.1.
1: 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I'll see you there from noon to 2. 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It is the 24th Annual Long Island Volkswagen Car Club Show. 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
0: So, what did you miss if you missed the Wise Man in the Morning on Big 98.1?
1: I'll tell you, East Mauritius knew the name of that tune, Def Leppard's Animal. Got qualified for journey tickets. You can too. 8:30 in the morning, if you could just simply name that tune, the Wise Man. And the impossible trivia question, let's see, haunted playhouse tickets, nearly 1 in 10. Use this as a hiding place for snacks. What is it? The laundry basket. James McCabe of Rocky Point knew it, working over at Ashland Construction. What's the earliest acceptable time to put up Halloween decorations? People say around October 1st. Isn't that about now? Yeah, best movie duos of all time. The list is up. Shrek a Donkey from Shrek in at number 3. What's yours? And 80s hairstyles are making a comeback. The ponytail from Madonna and that side-parted blowout from Cindy Crawford. See you tomorrow. Your chance to qualify for journey tickets. 8:30 if you can name that tune with the Wise Man.

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It will soon pass, whatever it is. 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I'm not worried.

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0: So, what did you miss if you missed the Wise Man in the Morning on Big 98.1?
1: I'll tell you, East Mauritius knew the name of that tune, Def Leppard's Animal. Got qualified for journey tickets. You can too. 8:30 in the morning, if you could just simply name that tune, the Wise Man. And the impossible trivia question, let's see, Haunted Playhouse tickets, nearly 1 in 10. Use this as a hiding place for snacks. What is it? The laundry basket. James McCabe of Rocky Point knew it, working over at Ashland Construction. What's the earliest acceptable time to put up Halloween decorations? People say around October 1st, isn't that about now? Yeah, best movie duos of all time, the list is up. Shrek and Donkey from Shrek in at number 3. What's yours? And 80s hairstyles are making a comeback. The ponytail from Madonna and that side-parted blowout from Cindy Crawford. See you tomorrow. Your chance to qualify for journey tickets. 8:30 if you can name that tune with the Wise Man.

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Well, we've got plenty of them to play for you next on Big Hits 98.1. 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

0: 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We've got plenty of them to play for you next on Big 98.1.
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0: So, what did you miss if you missed the wise man in the morning on Big 98.1?
1: I'll tell you, East Mauritius knew the name of that tune, Def Leppard's Animal. Got qualified for journey tickets. You can too. 8:30 in the morning, if you could just simply name that tune, the wise man. And the impossible trivia question, let's see, Haunted Playhouse tickets. Nearly 1 in 10 use this as a hiding place for snacks. What is it? The laundry basket. James McCabe of Rocky Point knew it, working over at Ashland Construction. What's the earliest acceptable time to put up Halloween decorations? People say around October 1st, isn't that about now? Yeah, best movie duos of all time, the list is up. Shrek a Donkey from Shrek in at number 3. What's yours? And 80s hairstyles are making a comeback. The ponytail from Madonna and that side-parted blowout from Cindy Crawford. See you tomorrow. Your chance to qualify for journey tickets. 8:30 if you can name that tune with the wise man.

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0: Big Hits 91 Long Island's only classic hit station with the wise band. Holbrook, Laker on Concord, Yapik singing along. It's Saturday morning. I'll see you at noon today with the Shattered Journey tickets. Just look for me out front at the grand opening of High Life Dispensary. It's right there on Willwood Avenue in West Babylon, just north of Southern State. Go check it out. Let's see. What a fun office yesterday. You won't believe it. The wise man's gone. And it's kind of like I've become a farmer. Yeah, you got to go check it out. Pictures are up on the Instagram page. This is Matty Ice, Big Hits 981. Go check it out, the fun office of the week.
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3: 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Louie, Little Lulu, Madeline, Molly, Kay, Mikey, the Tomato Kid, Matthew, the Wiffle Ball Kid, Dr. Johnny, girlfriend Liz, and granddaughter Emma, plus new baby grandson Cooper. So far, it's time for Mornings with the Wise Man, Buffy, nine grandkids, and the best songs on your radio here on the island. 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

0: Aretha, George Michael on Pink 98, Pink Hits 91, Long Island's only classic hit station. They love us in Manorville, Oakdale, singing along in Stony Brook, too. Did you get the impossible trivia question yesterday? Nearly a third of all guys do this strange thing daily. What is it? Scratch their back with a utensil. Joe Sullivan doing it. Maybe he does it, too. Over in town of Brookhaven Highway Department. Hey, congratulations. He won the Haunted Playhouse tickets from Gateway's Haunted Playhouse. Your chance again, 7:30. Monday morning with the wise man, and at 8 o'clock on Monday, we'll announce the grand prize winner for Journey. And then the next big contest at 8:30, if you can name that tune. Oh, what do we got? More Journey tickets. 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
1: Hi, this is Stephanie from AF Holtzville. 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
1: 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What do you think?
0: 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Very patriotic. 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

0: Christopher Cross and Arthur's theme, Big Hits, 91, Long Island's only classic hit station with Wise Man. Welcome to Saturday morning. AC/DC last night out of MetLife Stadium. Tomorrow night, Hearts and Wilson coming to the Patchogue Theater. Check it out. All the info's up on social media this morning. And how about that fun office of the week yesterday, the Long Island Game Farm in Manorville, Jennifer Boss Melinda and the rest of the crew. You've got to check the pictures out. It's up on Instagram, Big Hits 91. And I'll see you later today with the Shot of Journey tickets. I got the details on that coming up next. Were you able to name that tune yesterday? Revolution, the Beatles cover version by Def Leppard. Maureen Schneider of Mount Sinai knew it. Get qualified for Journey tickets. Your chance Monday morning, 8:30 with Wise.
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3: 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Louie, Little Lulu, Madeline, Molly, Kay, Mikey, the Tomato Kid, Matthew, the Wiffle Ball Kid, Dr. Johnny, girlfriend Liz, and granddaughter Emma, plus new baby grandson Cooper. So far, it's time for Mornings with the Wise Man, Buffy, nine grandkids, and the best songs on your radio here on the island. 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

0: 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It's
1: 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Can't touch this. Can't touch this. 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

0: Hey, welcome to the jungle. It's Guns N' Roses, Big Hits, 91, Long Island's only classic hit station with the wise man. Monday morning at 8, we'll announce the grand prize winner of those journey tickets from the last month or so, and then the next big contest happens to be more journey tickets. We'll do that at 8:30. If you can name that tune, hint, they're all Belinda Carlisle and Go-Go's classics this week. Did you get the name of that? Impossible yesterday? Nearly a third of all guys do this strange thing daily. What is it? Scratch their back with a utensil, ladies. John O'Sullivan, Brookhaven, town of Brookhaven Highway Department knew it. One of the Gateway Haunted Playhouse tickets. Your chance again. 7:30 Monday morning, if you can answer the impossible with the wise man.
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Long Island's greatest hits play here on Big Hits 98.1. Chaka chaka chaka chaka chaka Khan. 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

0: Better worked out under Big Hits 91, Long Island's only classic hit station. AC/DC last night at MetLife Stadium, Hearts and Wilson out the Patchogue Theater tomorrow night. And your Shattered Journey tickets, all you got to do is simply name that tune Monday morning with a wise man. Did you get the name of that tune the other day? Friday's was Revolution. Def Leppard covered it on this tour. Maureen Schneider of Mount Sinai knew it, and I got qualified for the Journey tickets. Be listening Monday morning, 8:30, with the wise man. Okay, that easy. And it is Saturday morning, which means I'll see you at the grand opening today. I got the details next on where I'm going to be.
1: My name is Emily McGuire. I'm from Mount Sinai High School, and you're waking up with the wise man.
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3: 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Hang on, I can do this. Louie, Little Lulu, Madeline, Molly, K, Mikey, the Tomato Kid, Matthew, the Wiffleball Kid, Dr. Johnny, girlfriend Liz, and granddaughter Emma, plus new baby grandson Cooper. So far, it's time for Mornings with the Wise Man, Buffy, nine grandkids, and the best songs on your radio here on the island. 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

0: In Sync on Big Hits 91. Long Island's only classic hit station. Ron Kakama, Smithtown, Mating, Hollow, Lovers, and you got to see the pictures from the front office of the week yesterday. Oh, Long Island Game Farm at Manorville. Jennifer, Boss, Melinda, and the rest of the crew out there. And when I mean crew, I mean the animals. Pictures are awesome. They're up on our Instagram page. Go do it now. Big Hits 981. And I'll see you this afternoon at noon to qualify you for free journey tickets. We're out at the grand opening of High Life Dispensary right there on Wellwood Avenue in West Babylon, starting at noon today. I'll be easy to spot. I'll be out front with a beanie on my
1: 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You're waking up with the wise man, and where's Frank?
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0: Big Hits 91, Long Island's only classic hit station, Hearts and Wilson, tomorrow night at the Patrick Theater. Last night, AC/DC at MetLife Stadium. Lots going on musically, and you want a shot at Journey tickets, right? I'll tell you how next, coming up. Did you get the impossible? Nearly a third of all guys do this strange thing daily. What is it? Scratch their back with a utensil, like a fork, you know? John O'Sullivan do this. Maybe he does that. Town of Brookhaven Highway Department. Congratulations. You got the Gateway Haunted Playhouse tickets. More of those to give away. It's Monday morning, 7:30, of the Impossible with the Wise Man. On what great radio station? Oh, it's got to be Big Hits 91.
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0: They won. Yesterday, they were the fun office of the week, Long Island Game Farm in Matterville. Thanks to Jennifer, boss Melinda, and the rest of the crew. Go check out the pictures up on social. What a weekend. Jets, Pairs, Bears tomorrow in Chicago. Giants, Cardinals at home at MetLife at 1 o'clock. Oh, and Yanks tonight, game one of the American League Division Series. Lots going on this weekend, huh? And Monday morning, we announced the grand prize winner for Journey. And then the next big contest starts at 8:30 with more Journey tickets to give away. Let's see, where am I going to be? At about noon today, it's coming up next.
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0: Big Hits 91, Long Island's only classic hit station with the wise man, Patrick Eastman, Richard Solander singing along. Did you get the name of that tune yesterday? Revolution. Def Leppard did a cover of that Beatles classic. Maureen Schneider knew it. She's from Mount Sinai. She won the Gallo Food gift certificate, and she's qualified for Journey tickets. You want a shot at Journey tickets? Come join me in West Babylon starting at noon today. I got the details on that coming up.
1: Hi there. I'm Susan Chacon, and I'm at Team Carrillo, Coldwell Banker American Homes, and I'm waking up with the wise man.
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3: It's time for the wise man. Originally from Dumpwater, Florida, with wife Buffy as healthcare proxy and spiritual advisor, all nine grandkids. Hang on, I can do this. Louie, Little Lulu, Madeline, Molly, Kay, Mikey, the Tomato Kid, Matthew, the Wiffle Ball Kid, Dr. Johnny, girlfriend Liz, and granddaughter Emma, plus new baby grandson Cooper. So far, it's time for Mornings with the Wise Man, Buffy, nine grandkids, and the best songs on your radio here on the island. 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
2: Hi, this is Town of Islip Supervisor Angie Carpenter, inviting you to the Town of Islip's 46th Annual Apple Festival, Saturday, October 24th from 10 a.m. to 4:30 at Islip Grange in Sayville. 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

0: Hey, Shakira, those hips don't lie. Big hits, 981. Riverhead's got a sign. Farmingville Ridge, East Islip. Everybody's got a sign. Singing along. Yesterday, the Long Island game farm in Matterville. That's Jennifer, boss Melinda, and the rest of the crew. Unbelievable. Check out the pictures. They're up on our Instagram page right now. And at noon, I'll see you in West Babylon. That's today on Wellwood Avenue, just north of Southern State, where... you got a chance to qualify for the journey tickets. We'll be at the grand opening of High Life Dispensary. Come by, say hi. I'll be out front, the only one with a beanie on my head.
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0: So tell me about Stony Brook. What happens here? What should I know?
1: All right. This is a fantastic university, greatest public university in the state of New York. College of Arts and Sciences covers everything from the lab sciences to the social and behavioral sciences and the arts and humanities. 26 departments. We're really proud of every one of them.
0: Now, if I showed up with a beanie on my head, would you allow me into class?
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Big Hits 98.1, Long Island's only classic hit station. Lindenhurst, Center Reach, Miller Place, West Haven, Connecticut. Welcome to a Saturday on Long Island Marino for Frankie C. I ask you, of course, hey, how you be? Wise Man at the High Life Dispensary, West Babylon, 1300 Wellwood Avenue. 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

Big Hits, 98.1, Long Island's greatest hits. Wise Man, right now at the High Life Dispensary, 1300 Wellwood Avenue, West Babylon. It's the grand opening. Get on down there. Qualify for a chance to see Journey at Nassau Coliseum November 7th. We hear from the Wise Man next at Big 98.

0: It's the Wise Man. We are at the Grand Opening of the High Life Dispensary, 1300 Wellwood Avenue, West Babylon, just north of Southern State. Wise Man's here with the Shattered Journey tickets. I'll be out front. Let's see. There's karaoke. There's a live DJ. There's Nan Show. There's a food truck, goodie bags, tattoos, and lots more. High Life Dispensary. It's Grand Opening Weekend with Wise Man. I'm out front with a beanie on my head asking fun trivia questions and giving away goodies and get you qualified for Journey tickets. November 7th, Nassau Veterans Memorial. God, I can't see him. Come see us. It's the High Life Dispensary. John and his whole team. Grand opening, food vendors, aerial dance show, karaoke, tattoos, goodie bags, and lots more. Live DJ. Oh, this is fun. Yeah, food vendors. 1300 Wellwood Avenue, Word West Babylon, John's place. It's the grand opening of the High Life Dispensary. All weekend long, 1300 Wellwood Avenue, Word West Babylon. I got a beanie on my head. Come up and say hi.
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0: It's a wise man at the High Life Dispensary, 1300 Wellwood Avenue. We're in West Babylon. This is the grand opening. Live karaoke, DJ, aerial dance show, food trucks, goodie bags, all kinds of fun here today. And I'm out front, so I am easy to spot. We're just north of Southern State in West Babylon. 1300 Wellwood Avenue. Come see John and his whole team here. And while you're out front, I'm the only one that showed up with a beanie on my head. Go ahead and qualify for free journey tickets for November 7th, NASA Veterans Memorial Coliseum. This is the grand opening of the High Life Dispensary. Whether it's karaoke, the aerial dance show you're into, food trucks, goodie bags, lots more, you'll find it all here today at the High Life Dispensary. This is the grand opening all weekend long, 1300 Wellwood Avenue. We're in West Babylon with the wise man, and yeah, I'm out front. But the only one with a beanie on my head. Come see us at High Life Dispensary, 1300 Wellwood Avenue, West Babylon. Want to win journey tickets? November 7th, NASA Coliseum. 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

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Until 2, High Life Dispensary, West Babylon, grand opening. 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

Big Hits 98.1, Long Island's greatest hits. Hey, it's the Wise Man until 2 o'clock today over in West Babylon at the High Life Dispensary, grand opening, 1300 Wellwood Avenue. 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Way

0: It's the Wise Man at the High Life Dispensary. This is the grand opening weekend karaoke, aerial dance show. There's food trucks, tattoos, and lots more. 1300 Wellwood Avenue, Weird West Babylon. John and his team, come on out and look for the Wise Man. I'm easy to spot out front. Can you answer some fun trivia questions for me, win some prizes, and get qualified for Journey tickets? Yeah. Journey coming November 7th, Nassau Veterans Memorial Coliseum. High Life Dispensary. This is grand opening weekend. We are just north of Southern State on Wellwood Avenue. It's 1300 Wellwood Avenue in West Babylon. Tattoos, karaoke, the aerial dance show, food truck, goodie bags, and more. High Life Dispensary, grand opening. The Wise Man. Yeah, I'm the only one that did show up with a media man. 1300 Wellwood Avenue in West Babylon. Come say hi, answer some fun trivia questions, and qualify for free charity tickets with the Wise Man. 1300 Wellwood Avenue, West Babylon. Want to win Journey tickets? It's the final Frontier Tour. It's coming November 7th, Nassau Coliseum. 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

0: It's the Wise Man, yeah, we're at the grand opening of the High Life Dispensary, 1300 Wellwood Avenue in West Babylon. Easy to spot with a BDM ahead out front. There's live karaoke, DJ, food vendors, John and his team. Incredible grand opening here on Wellwood Avenue in West Babylon. So just north of Sunrise Highway. Now, while I'm here, got some fun trivia. You're going to get into all the Wise Man's got a bunch of prizes to give away. And let's see, just north of Southern State on Wellwood Avenue in West Babylon. Yeah, you know where we are. This is the grand opening of the High Life Dispensary. All kinds of great things going on here today. Come check it out, and while you're here, get qualified for free journey tickets with the Wise Man, all right? That's Sunrise, just north of Southern State, 1300 Wellwood Avenue. We're in West Babylon. It's the grand opening of High Life Dispensary with the Wise Man, the only one here that showed up with a beanie on my head. Every office wants to be the Big 98. 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
1: Big 98's proud to be a part of the 24th Annual Long Island Volkswagen Car Club. 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I'll see you there from noon to 2. 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I'll have a beanie on my head. 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The Crazy Kadesh food truck will be there, too. It is the 24th Annual Long Island Volkswagen Car Club Show. 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

98.1 Long Island's only classic hit station, Wright Kings Park, Missaquag, East Quag, Wilton, Connecticut. Welcome Saturday afternoon on Long Island. Marino for Frankie C. I ask you, of course, hey, how you be? Impossible Trivia, 7:30 a.m. with the wise man all next week. 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

Big Hits, 98.1, Long Island's greatest hits. Some sunshine, 74 today, 50 tonight. Maybe some rain for Sunday, 66. Monday, back to work, sunny, 71. 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I promise on Monday he will name all nine grandkids for you.

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Hey there, West Islip, Blue Point, Cutshot, Stamford, Connecticut, Marino for Frankie C. on a Long Island a Saturday afternoon with, of course, you. Green Lawn's Mariah Carey swung by, a Manhattan party marking the 25th anniversary of her Glitter album, We Party, Scotty Hart, Super Saturday Night Party, Dance and Party Favorites, Slow Jams, 6 p.m. to midnight tonight right here.

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Soap opera icon Jack Wagner, he is 67. Motley Crue drummer Tommy Lee, 64. Gwen Stefani, 57. Happy birthday to you if you celebrate today, too. Michael Douglas finally admits to his secret relationship with Romancing the Stone co-star Kathleen Turner 4 decades ago. Scotty Hart, Super Saturday Night Party, 6 p.m. to midnight. Half a century's worth of dancing party favorites, slow jams, too. Don't get too

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1: There's something about this time of year. The air is getting a little cooler and the days are getting a little shorter. And before you know it, we'll be sitting around the Thanksgiving table with people who have become such an important part of our lives. 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

Talking about a classic way to start off the show tonight, the Bay City Rollers after the middle 70. My gosh, we got lots to do for your Super Saturday Night Party this Saturday evening. Well, welcome aboard another Saturday night. A lot of partying to do here, a half century of memories. The class reunions we got every single hour, they're good. From 1971, 1976, 1981, 1986, 1991, and 1996. Also, we got your party picks for six. 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

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And by the way, it's at Smithtown Nissan's grand opening. Middle Country Road next Sunday, October 11th. Be looking for him there. Always out and about in office lease. That's when it gets crazy. Even worse than normal, you see. Rick Astley, never going to give you up. Your Super Saturday Night on Big 98.

It's Scotty. It's Al from the Jewelry Clinic. Nothing better than listening to classic rock with a classic DJ like you. Keep spinning, buddy. Your show is great.

0: What a great classic tune from Billy Joel. When's the last time you heard that? Say Goodbye to Hollywood on Long Island's only classic hit station, Big 98.1, our first class of 1971. 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
0: Well, here comes our first class reunion, this time from the year 1971. Top of the charts this very weekend, Lee Michaels, Do You Know What I Mean? Followed by the Carpenters and Superstar on the big number one. Here we go again. Good timing. This

0: time of year, a perfect song, right? You're talking about late September, getting back to school, and yeah, number one on the charts this weekend, in the first weekend of October in 1971, Rod Stewart's Maggie May on Big 98.1.
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0: 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Love this from the Police.

Breakdown, Synchronicity 2, yeah, the album and the title track. It's The Police on Long Island's only classic hit station, Big 98.1. Well, in this hour for your Super Saturday Night Party on the way, shortly we'll do the class of 1986. That's coming up in minutes. And don't forget, got your 70s at 7 coming up at the end of this hour. Some cool tunes there, too. And it's good, little soulful stuff from Salt-N-Pepa. It's Pusha, the Big 98.1.

parody onto himself, you see, it's Buster Poindexter. Yeah, of course. And Hot, Hot, Hot. Along with his Banshees of Blue, perhaps. Well, if you're a Yankee fan, I get it. I understand totally. Just kind of keep us up in the background there and watch the video. That's how we do it tonight with the Yankees playing Tampa. Other stuff going on tonight, yeah, as far as MetLife Stadium, the Big Show AC/DC last night, that was cool. And how about this, Ann Wilson at the Pat Shock Theater happening tomorrow night. That's going to be amazing. Other concerts, check it out via our website at BigHits981.com. You'll find the concert calendar to get out there and have some fun. Here it comes, TLC on Big.

is just a fun tune, right? New Order, It's True Faith on Long Island's only classic invasion. Talk about concerts earlier. Well, the cast of The Sopranos at the Suffolk Theater in Riverhead also happening tomorrow. That's cool. If you're a Bon Jovi fan, Don Jovi. Oh, yeah, the Bon Jovi tribute band at the Bolton Center next Saturday, October 10th, on a concert, a tribute to ABBA at Westbury. That's going to be great next Saturday as well. Here comes Casey.

0: always happy to play the songs you know, not the ones that flow. KC and the Sunshine Band, the big number one back in the 70s, and Keep It Coming Love, the class of 1986. Well, that's playing next on Big Hang On.
1: There's something about this time of year. The air is getting a little cooler and the days are getting a little shorter. And before you know it, we'll be sitting around the Thanksgiving table with people who have become such an important part of our lives. 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
0: All right, books on the floor, number two pencils out. It's the class of 1986. What a debacle. New Coke failed in the marketplace, and Coca-Cola brought classic Coke back by popular demand, although it never came back. We went from cane sugar to corn syrup. Wonderful. Hot on the charts, 1986, here comes Run DMC. Remember the video, along with Aerosmith, Walk This Way, it was so hot. Two of Heart's Stacey Q, and she went by another name, can't remember, on The Facts of Life. She showed up in two episodes and performed. Also, Huey Lewis in the News, the big number one this weekend in 86, stuck with you. 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

0: Happy to be stuck like glue. Huey Lewis in the news, and stuck with you, the big number one this weekend in 1986, wrapping up your class reunion. 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
2: 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Like Uptown Saturday Night, Remember Freddy's Dead, and Superfly. 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Why? 10-4, good buddy, as in 10-4, as in October 4th tomorrow. Get it? Chris, we a fool if you think it's over in Kansas. 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
1: Breaker 19, this here's a rubber duck. You got a copy on me, Big Ben? Come on. Yeah, 10-4, Big Ben, for sure, for sure. By golly, it's clean, clear to Flagtown. Come on. Yeah, it's a big 10-4 there, Big Ben. Yeah, we definitely got the front door, good buddy. Mercy sakes alive, looks like we got us a convoy.
2: It was the dark of the moon on the 6th of June in a Kenworth hauling logs. Cab over Pete with a reefer on and a Jimmy hauling hogs. We is heading for Bear on I-10 about a mile out of Shaky Town. I says, Pigpen, this here's a rubber duck and I'm about to put the hammer down.

0: here stuck, and you want to back off them hogs? 10-4, about 5 miles or so. 10, roger, them hogs is getting intense up here.
1: By the time we got into Tulsa Town, we had 85 trucks in all. But they's a roadblock up on the clover leaf, and them bears is wall to wall. Yeah, them smokies as thick as bugs on a bumper. They even had a bear in the air. I says, calling all trucks, this here's the duck. We about

0: pigpen. Negatory, pigpen. You're still too close. Yeah, them hawks are starting to close up my sinuses. Mercy's sake, you better back off another 10.
1: Well, we rolled up Interstate 44 like a rocket sled on rails. We tore up all of our swindle sheets and left them setting on the scales. By the time we hit that shy town, them bears was getting smart. They'd brought up some reinforcements from the Illinois National Guard. There's armored cars and tanks and jeeps and rigs of every size. Yeah, them chicken coops was full of bears, and choppers filled the skies. Well, we shot the line, we went for broke, with 1,000 screaming trucks, and 11 long-haired friends of Jesus in a chartreuse microbus.
0: Here, rubber duck, just sodbuster, come on there, yeah, 10-4 sodbuster, listen, you want to put that microbus in behind that suicide jockey? Yeah, he's hauling dynamite, and he needs all the help he can get.
1: Well, we laid a strip for the Jersey Shore, and prepared to cross the

0: From the album that brought us Dust in the Wind. Yeah, the title track, Point of No Return. That's Kansas, wrapping up your 70-7. That was so good. On Long Island's only classic station, Big 98.1. What another way to say it.
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2: Scotty Hart, Saturday night.
0: We're going to do it again. 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Rocking the planet at BigHits981.com. 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Yeah, one of my faves from the 80s.